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1: Unforgettable.

That was the Moody Blues with The Voice. 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
1: 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You can try the Wednesday night schnitty deal, where for $20, with your schnitty comes a free drink and bonus tickets in the raffle. Oh, and kids eat free on Sunday and Tuesday nights. 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